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DJ Henry Montalvo en la mezcla. It's a Latin groovement. I'm J.I. Starr. Get ready. Get set.

0: Henry Montalvo, the Don. What's going on, Henry?
1: What's up, what's up, what's up, mi gente? Thanks for tuning in. The Maker Park, baby.
0: And yours truly.
1: We're live over here.
0: And yours truly, Danny Doko.
1: How you been,
0: We're
1: Danny?
0: Live. I'm good, man.
1: How's it
0: I'm
1: been?
0: Good. Everything good. You know, we just got over that festival.
1: Yeah, man. Yeah, we needed two weeks of rest. I'm still resting.
0: Nah, it was a good one.
1: Everything went well. The crowd was good. The bands were great. The volunteers were awesome. The cooks, the vendors were doing their thing. I enjoyed the food. I had some pinchos. I had a little bit of everything over there.
0: 4,800 people.
1: 4,800?
0: Yeah.
1: Wow.
0: 4,800 people. So that means we broke the record from last year, which was 3,500. We got to 48 this year.
1: That's awesome. I had no idea.
0: No,
1: I was too busy. So.
0: Nah, shout out to all the DJs that did their thing. DJ Rico, DJ Tomate, DJ Rob Lowe, DJ Henry Montalvo.
1: Shout out to Joe Gonzalez. He was going to be there, but he had an emergency. I hope everything works out with his woman, with his wife. And I send her my regards.
0: Yes, prayers up. Prayers up. All the volunteers that came out, we had over 50 volunteers.
1: Thank you guys
0: for
1: applause.
0: Coming out. They did a great job.
1: Yeah, we needed you guys
0: helping
1: there,
0: everybody out, giving good information, making sure everybody was doing well at the festival. But
1: even though we had a little rain, which was okay,
0: yeah, it was
1: okay because it refreshed.
0: It didn't hurt
1: us
0: nobody.
1: Feel good a little, you know.
0: Nobody melted.
1: I had left my sunroof open that day, so.
0: Oh.
1: But by the time I got to the car, everything was already dry.
0: Everything was
1: so
0: good, right?
1: It was good,
0: right?
1: I don't care.
0: Nah, it was a good event. It was a good. Shout out to Cipra.
1: Shout out to everyone who went
0: this event together. Joe Bedrock.
1: What happened with Joe Bedrock? He's gonna be here today?
0: No, he had an engagement with his daughters.
1: Oh, okay. Oh yeah, there's a lot of graduations going on today.
0: Yeah,
1: right?
0: So
1: yeah, my nephew too. Yeah. Shout out to my nephew Nicholas. Congratulations on your graduation. That rhymes.
0: Shout out to all the sponsors that came out and we got Metro Plus. They came through. United Healthcare. Floor and Decor, Soccer Stars. I think I'm missing somebody, but I'll think about it as I go.
1: Shout out to Lisette Melendez for doing her thing, as always.
0: Yes.
1: You know, she always rocks. She always does her thing. I love
0: good
1: watching
0: performance.
1: Her perform.
0: Yes.
1: The dances were out, you know, they were crazy. They were good. Who else? The bands.
0: We had the bands. We had
1: the Tumbao. What?
0: Frankie Tomas. Marrero y La Nueva Era.
1: Yeah, they did their thing.
0: The young kids. They did their thing.
1: Yeah. Yeah.
0: And then we had Tomas Galarza, Grupo Tumbao.
1: Yeah, Tomas is Grupo Tumbao.
0: And Tomas. Then we have Ralphie Perez y La Revancha.
1: Yeah, they did their thing, man. I mean, I was loving the salsa they were playing, man.
0: Yeah, they were playing some hard salsa. They were playing some
1: that
0: hard
1: salsa. Hear. Everybody was enjoying that.
0: Yeah. The DJs,
1: yeah.
0: I tell you guys.
1: DJ Tomate did his thing. Rob Lowe did his thing.
0: If there would have been
1: DJ
0: a roof
1: Rico,
0: on that, yeah. There would have been a roof over Snug Harbor. You guys would have blown it off.
1: It would have been fun. It would have been good.
0: Nah, it was a good event.
1: So we got for next year's date already, right?
0: Yes, next year's date. Whoever's watching, whoever's listening, please circle your calendar June 6th.
1: Boricuan Heritage.
0: Next year, Boricuan Heritage Festival.
1: Boricuan Heritage Festival, June 6th.
0: June 6th.
1: 2027.
0: So circle it in your calendar, put it down, put it on your refrigerator.
1: Tell a friend to tell a friend because, you know, you guys got to spread the news in order for this to keep growing. You know, because we want to keep going. Look, I'm rhyming again. So, yeah, we want it to grow. So, you know, spread the news.
0: Yeah. So, big shout out to Staten Island Puerto Rican Alliance. Great job from Joe Bedrock to myself.
1: Carlos, Betty. Shout out to United Bar.
0: Shout out to United. They also sponsored some stuff
1: for some empanadas.
0: They were also selling food there.
1: Yeah, they
0: had all kinds of stuff. They had morcillas, hamburgers, hot dogs, rice with gandules. Oh man, everything was there.
1: That's the first time I ever tried a morcilla.
0: Nah, it was good.
1: It was good.
0: But all the food vendors had good food. All of them. All the food was good.
1: Shout out to my friends who showed love. all of us, family and friends.
0: Shout out to Lani, La Chef. She had food for all the artists and the Cipra and the volunteers. Shout out to her. Her food was good as well. Everything was perfect. Everything went great. If you was there, and you, I mean, I haven't heard a bad thing yet about this year's festival.
1: There was a little incident, you know, but it was a little hiccup, nothing major.
0: Yeah, but nothing, was, nothing major.
1: Know, it happens, you know, it happens. What are you going to do?
0: Yep.
1: Just keep it moving.
0: Keep it moving.
1: But for next year, you know, let's try to keep the peace. Let's try to, you know, this is a family thing. You know, you have kids there, no smoking. Had a few people smoking there, smell some weed, you know. You gotta have respect for other people's kids,
0: mm-hmm.
1: other people's lungs, including mine. You know what I'm saying? I got nothing against it. You walk to the park, you don't want the cops to give you, you know, a ticket for that, you know.
0: Also, shout out to the Bagel Box. They donated breakfast for all the volunteers that came in early. They donated for 100 people. They donated bagels, juice, coffee. All the fixings for the bagels. So
1: yeah, the
0: shout
1: bagels
0: out.
1: Were slamming too. Yeah. I had a bagel in the morning.
0: Shout out to the Bagel Box. Shout out to Danino's. Danino's Pizzeria for donating to the festival. And also
1: law enforcement. Shout out to law enforcement for doing their thing. Keeping the peace.
0: Also shout out to John Baginski who donated as well. So thank you very much to John Baginski and the owner of Danino's Pizzeria. They both donated the day before the festival. They donated to the cause, which helps us with everything we need to take care of. We put all our vendors in front of 4,800 people. So there were people. By 3 o'clock, some of these vendors, merch vendors, were already packing up because they were sold out.
1: Wow.
0: Yep. They sold out their
1: that means
0: stuff.
1: Next year they got to bring more material, more merchandise.
0: Yeah, so.
1: And we got to have more vendors there too because there was enough space for more vendors there. So if you guys are interested, you guys got to call who? Cipra, right?
0: Cipra, yep.
1: Just go to Cipra.com and get all the info there if you guys want to be vendors and do your thing.
0: Also, shout out to Valley Bank, Valley National Bank. They donated as well. There's a lot of people that believe in this organization, and they believe in the stuff that we do. So they see that, you know, we're trying to help out the community and stuff like that. So they want
1: to
0: be part of it.
1: Bring some Boricua stuff into Staten Island because they never had anything like this, right? Mm-hmm. Like, you guys never, because I'm from Brooklyn.
0: No,
1: but I'm always in Staten Island. This is my second home.
0: Yeah.
1: But you guys never had anything like this before, right? So now you guys have something to celebrate, you know? And what better than your culture? Just to celebrate your culture with your family, with the people you love, and hear good music, enjoy great food, and friends, you know?
0: Right.
1: Ain't nothing better than that.
0: Everybody was like family,
1: the whole lawn, everybody was like family. Good. Yeah, the vibe was nice.
0: Shout out to Make a Park. Who made an appearance? Kristen Wallace.
1: Yeah.
0: Always supporting Staten Island Puerto Rican Alliance. Thank you for that. Shout out to Snug Harbor. Jessica, the CEO, and the rest of the team over there. Thank you for opening up your doors and letting us do this event.
1: Thank you.
0: At Snug Harbor. So, yeah, we, it was a lot of stuff that day, I tell you. We got there at 6:30 in the morning, didn't leave till like 9 at night. It was a long day.
1: Yeah, it was. A lot of work.
0: A lot of work.
1: But it was fun.
0: It was worth it,
1: though. And for the cause, I do it for free again. You know what I mean?
0: It was worth it. It was.
1: I volunteer my time and my music, and I'll always be here for them. And so will the DJs. I want to thank the DJs for volunteering their time.
0: Yes.
1: And their talent. And we're going to be there next year again. The same DJs are going to be there. Joe Gonzalez, DJ Rico, Rob Lowe, DJ Tomate. And myself. Oh, and can't forget Jason Rios. Shout out to Jason Rios
0: for doing his thing.
1: Who brought his artist as well.
0: Mm-hmm.
1: She was performing. I love the song she was performing. And also, who was that lady that was the one that was doing the Puerto Rican poem?
0: Oh, La Bruja.
1: La Bruja.
0: Barilat.
1: She did her thing, man.
0: Yeah, that poem was off the charts.
1: She touched a lot of people's hearts.
0: She had people crying in the out there.
1: Yeah.
0: It was a great poem about a grandma.
1: About La Chancleta.
0: Yeah. No, it was a very nice touching poem. It was real. Yeah, it was real.
1: Definitely. Something that we could all relate to, you know? So, yeah. Shout out to her.
0: Shout out to Mark Vieira for stopping through.
1: And the Wepa girl.
0: Yeah, the Wepa girl.
1: Yeah.
0: Josh Martinez.
1: You know, she threw chancletas at people that were misbehaving.
0: Josh Martinez from Z100 was there.
1: Oh, yeah. Shout out to him, too.
0: La Borinquena. All these people came down and just hung out with us and had a good time.
1: Other performers.
0: We had
1: the King.
0: The Vasquez brothers. Yeah. The Vasquez brothers, King B.
1: King B, there you go.
0: Yeah.
1: Yeah. They did their thing. Shout out to them. Thanks for being there. Thanks for showing love, you know, and showcasing your new track.
0: Yep. So Mike Burke is the owner of Daninos. So he donated for the cause the day before, and so did John J. Bajinski, a.k.a. Johnny Bayonne, the day before.
1: Thank you, guys. Thank you, everyone.
0: Let's
1: keep this going. Because
0: let's keep it going, yeah.
1: We got something good here going. So
0: anybody out there listening that's a vendor can go to CIPRA25.org. That's our website. You go in there, there's an application in there to become a vendor. There's applications in there to become a volunteer. If you want to become a volunteer, there's an application in there as well. Anybody out there listening want to become a member? Send us a message through CIPRA25.org. This organization is growing, and it's growing fast. We're going to have an educational part of the organization.
1: Nice.
0: Mentorship, all kinds of stuff, and
1: that's awesome.
0: It's growing.
1: Now there's a lot of people that I haven't seen in a minute. A lot of people I haven't seen in a while from Staten Island.
0: Yep,
1: I've seen you guys. I know who you are, and you know who you are, of course. You know, so shout out to you guys for showing love, also for being there. As you were saying, so we're gonna have for next year. We're also gonna have the kids section as well, right?
0: Yes.
1: When your kids, a lot of people were telling me, oh, I didn't know about it. I've been saying this every day. I've been posting it on my Facebook. Go to Henry Montalvo if you want more information.

0: Peggy. I saw a lot of people that I'd known for a long time.
1: A lot of regulars, right?
0: Yeah, a lot of regulars.
1: Thanks for the love, people. We love you guys.
0: A few other events coming up. June 27th, we have the Empire Outlets. Marcy is hosting the Salsa Festival. There'll be vendors, performances, and you can go and dance some salsa outdoors at the Empire Outlets. That's June 27th.
1: Nice.
0: And then October, we're planning a huge trunk or treat. Cipro will be hosting a trunk or treat for the kids on Halloween. So we're putting that in motion.
1: Then we have the stadium.
0: Then we have the stadium September 26th. I'm sorry, yes.
1: That's the next big event that we're
0: that's
1: doing.
0: That's the next Cyprus event doing. At the stadium September 26th.
1: Mark it in your calendars.
0: Mark it in your calendars for then Heritage, Hispanic Heritage Month. We'll be celebrating it at the Ferry Hawk Stadium on Staten Island.
1: Are we having vendors?
0: Well, there'll be vendors.
1: So in other words, it'll be like Snug Harbor went to the park.
0: Right, exactly. So
1: it's a part two of it.
0: Yes, sir.
1: A continuation.
0: Yep.
1: So be there, because I'm going to be there.
0: Yeah, we're all going to be there.
1: Same DJs are going to be there, you know. Different performers this time.
0: Yeah, yeah.
1: Surprise guests.
0: We're working on that. By next week, we should have all the information for September 26th event. But I know it's going to be at the Ferry Hawk Stadium, September 26th, from 1 to 7. From 1 to 7. 1 p.m. to 7 p.m. So, yeah. So,
1: even though we said don't bring canopies, we're talking about canopies over there. It's all love, though.
0: Listen, it's all good.
1: You guys could bring, like, small umbrellas, like beach umbrellas, right? Yeah, I think that's fine. Yeah, you know, to fine. Avoid the sun, to you know, from getting burned and all that. That's fine. But not no canopies, because canopies this, takes too much room. It blocks more, you know.
0: Yeah, it blocks people's view and stuff like that. Yeah,
1: not a good look.
0: Yeah. So, ain't much really to talk about. But this festival, is just this. That was the main event. That was it.
1: A lot of people were like, "Wow, man, this is awesome! I'm so happy that you guys are doing this in Staten Island." You know. Which is why I brought this earlier. They were like, you know, because you don't have this out here, and knowing that you guys have this now, it makes us feel good about our culture.
0: Yeah.
1: We have a reason to celebrate. There's no need for us to go to Manhattan. I mean, in nothing wrong with going to Manhattan to the festival over there, because that's the mother of all festivals. But in terms of Puerto Rico stuff, but but it's here, you know.
0: And
1: why cross the bridge?
0: We had all kinds of nationalities at the festival here.
1: All kinds.
0: Not only Puerto Ricans. We had,
1: people from Colombia.
0: Colombia was there.
1: Yeah, there was a man from Colombia. Yep. And he was like, mira, me gustó la música que tú tocaste. You know, the salsa was good. I love it, man. I love what you guys are doing. I was like, oh, thank you. Just keep enjoying the party. So he was happy.
0: It was a good time. Yeah. It was definitely a good time.
1: It was good.
0: So once again, I want to congratulate Cipra. Staten Island Puerto Rican Alliance for putting this great event together. Again, I want to thank Jessica from Snug Harbor, the CEO and president, for letting us have the event there. Maker Park Radio for always supporting. Kristen Wallace, Tom Ferry.
1: And the security.
0: Security that was there. The NYPD.
1: Doing their thing. I was watching them. Our security from CIPRA was doing their thing. So shout out to them.
0: And NYPD.
1: Shout out to the NYPD also,
0: The EMT that came down, volunteered, to just in case of anything, they were there. There was just a lot of people that, you know, believed in the project. And they put their hands up and like, yeah, we're in. So, shout out to everybody.
1: And you guys are more than welcome to volunteer next year. Just know that you guys have a home here with us.
0: Yes, sir.
1: You know? That goes with for the DJs as well.
0: You guys have
1: a family, you know, a house here to always, whenever you guys want to spin, you guys are more than welcome.
0: Yep.
1: And we're always going to have like different DJs performing as well. It's not always going to be the same DJs.
0: You know,
1: we have Gil Hernandez and other DJs that'll probably come through. Miss TT and stuff like that. Like, we don't know.
0: So yeah, once again, let's shout out these sponsors that came through. Metro Plus, Floor and Decor, United Healthcare,

0: soccer stars. Also, another Pizzaioli, they donated a gift card.
1: Pizzaioli, was that an Italian restaurant or something?
0: It's a pizzeria, yeah. Right by my house. A bagel box donated, and so did Pizzaioli. They're right down the block from me. And good food. Listen, if you're in the neighborhood of Arthur Kill and Armstrong Avenue, listen, go to Pizzaioli. Great pizza, great food. Also, Bagel Box is right next door to Pizzaioli. Great sandwiches, great salads, great bagels, too. So, yeah, if you're in the neighborhood, stop in there. Pick something up to eat. Enjoy it.
1: Yeah, I have a friend that works with me in the MTA, and he just moved to Staten Island like a week ago. And he was asking me about places to go to eat, and I told him I got to speak to you because you know all the spots. So what's that name again?
0: Pizzaioli.
1: Pizzaioli. I got to remember that. Tell him.
0: Yeah.
1: Because he's Italian.
0: Yeah. Oh, workers from where I work, ACPNY, they came down heavy to the festival.
1: Nice.
0: Yeah, they enjoyed it. There were people there that I didn't even know were there. They saw me on Tuesday. I didn't go to work Monday, but on Tuesday they saw me. They're like, oh, great festival. We loved it. So a lot of co-workers from ACPNY on Clove Road, 1050 Clove Road, showed up.
1: Nice.
0: And represented as well. So, Thank you. Shout out to them.
1: Yeah. Thank you.
0: And shout out to everybody that followed Doko Entertainment. They showed out big time to this festival.
1: Shout out to all the listeners that are tuning in right now to MakerParkRadio.nyc. We appreciate your support. Keep watching us. This is on the fly. I'm not a professional.
2: We're not doing that here.
1: We talk nonsense and sometimes politics. Well, no, we don't talk politics.
0: No, we don't talk politics.
1: We talk bochinche. That's basically what we talk
0: bochinche.
1: About. Bochinche. That's basically us. You know? Bueno, yeah. Let's hear some salsa.
0: Vamos para la música.
1: All right, here we go, baby.
0: Vamos.

0: ¡Epa! Está encendido el DJ, está encendido. He's on fire today.
1: Ya tú sabes.
0: He's on fire. Great set. Yeah.
1: Thank you, thank you. Great, gotta play a little bit of everything.
0: A little bit of everything.
1: Make everybody happy. You know, we don't only stick to one genre here. We play it all. We gotta play some Frank Sinatra, también, pero en salsa.
0: Oh, speaking of Frank Sinatra, New York, right? Congratulations, New York Knicks.
1: Oh, yeah.
0: Knicks in five, baby. Knicks in five.
1: Knicks in five, baby.
0: They did it after 53 years of suffering, and I suffered a lot with that team. But listen, we celebrated last
1: week. It always came
0: week.
1: Close, but no cigar. Yeah. It was always, especially when Ewing was playing, it came very close to winning the championship back then. But
0: we celebrated this year. We celebrated last week, definitely. Jalen Brunson's the king of New York right now.
1: Yeah, man. MVP.
0: He ain't paying for anything in New York. His money's no good in New York anymore.
1: Yeah.
0: Yeah, he gets everything for free now.
1: Only the rich, right?
0: Yeah, only the rich. Anyway, congratulations to the New York Knicks and to all the New York Knicks fans in New York, all over the country. Congratulations.
1: Yeah, baby.
0: Now, talk a little bit more about this festival because we have to keep talking about this festival.
1: Yeah, we
0: right?
1: got to promote it. We got to keep pushing it because we want you guys to, you know, to be there.
0: Next year, you want to be there, you want to be a volunteer, you want to be a member, you want to be a vendor, please go to our website, cipra25.org. All the applications are on there. There's pictures in there of the festival as well. You can go in there and check out
1: great
0: all
1: pictures.
0: The pictures.
1: Yeah.
0: And if you want to become a member, just reach out to us on cipra25.org. Send us a message, and
1: can people share their pictures also in Cipra if they want to?
0: On Instagram or Facebook.
1: All right, so go on Cipra, Instagram or Facebook, and share your pictures or videos, and we'll be happy to share them with the world, with whoever we, you know, with a lot of people, well, the world, because everybody watches.
0: It'll
1: be great. It'll be great if you guys could do that.
0: Again, shout out to the sponsors: Floor and Decor, Metro Plus, United Healthcare. Soccer Stars, they all came down. Also, shout out to Mario Perez, our in-house lawyer who sponsored the DJ shirts.
1: Oh, yeah. Great shirts.
0: Yep.
1: A lot of people were asking me about those shirts, including the band members. Yo, we're going to get that shirt from. I'm like, you got to talk to Danny Doko, Joe Bedrock. I don't know.
0: Yeah, talk to one of us.
1: I just know they gave it to me, and I'm just rocking it. That's it.
0: Also, shout out to... the Nino's owner, Mike Burke, who donated to the cause. Also, John J. Baginski, a.k.a. Johnny Bayonne. He also donated to the cause. One day, Mike Elevate, one of the ambassadors, he was in the Nino's and he was
1: and
0: talking
1: that lady,
0: about...
1: who had,
0: he was talking about Cipra and the festival and everything, and they just opened their wallet and donated to the cause.
1: Oh, that's awesome. Who was that lady that was there that was talking? She was an ambassador or somebody? Political figure, senator or something?
0: Oh, she's running for office on
1: So shout her out, because I don't know who she is.
0: Alexis? Yes.
1: Okay, well, Alexis was there, and she showed love.
0: Yep.
1: So on stage, and did, you know, say a few words, and positive words.
0: Yes.
1: And
0: I think tonight's some type of election here in Staten Island.
1: Yeah. What's going on? And Kristen won an award.
0: Kristen, yes, we gave her an appreciation award because, like last year, she helped us a lot last year for our festival of last year, and again this year she believed in us. She, you know,
1: if it wasn't for Kristen, like we wouldn't be here right now.
0: No, definitely
1: Kristen
0: not.
1: Kristen did a lot of good stuff for us, you know, like for Doco Entertainment, for Cipra.
0: Yes,
1: for definitely. Jenny Montalvo, you know, she was always there from day one. That's why we'll always be here for her from day one.
0: Yep.
1: Whatever
0: she needs, we're here. Also, Dr. Joe Pagan got an appreciation award as well because he's always there for us, giving us advice, giving us counsel, and whatever we need.
1: Pointing in the right direction.
0: He points us in the right direction, yes. Good. And Jessica Vador from Snug Harbor, we also gave an appreciation award for opening their doors for Cipra to do the event at Snug Harbor and wanting us to continue this because, again, June 6th of next year, 2027. Circle that date. That's where we're going to be at again. Snug Harbor.
1: Bigger and better.
0: Bigger and better.
1: It gets
0: better.
1: Bigger every year.
0: Actually, we're going to start working on it in August or September. We're going to start working on the logistics of that. So, doesn't stop, bro. It's a lot of work, but yeah, it's fun. Yeah. It's fun. So, yeah.
1: And we do it for the love. That's what we do it for.
0: That's it. I want to shout out all the vendors that showed up to the festival. All
1: yeah,
0: the
1: they had
0: vendors.
1: These vendors that, I think they were from Puerto Rico, man, because they didn't even speak English. They spoke pure Boricua, like that slang. I'm like, yo, yeah, these guys got to be from Puerto Rico. They were selling pinchos, I think.
0: Oh,
1: yeah,
0: yeah,
1: they were selling
0: pinchos
1: and chicken, pork and chicken.
0: Yeah, that's
1: Cocina, those guys came from Puerto Rico, right?
0: Cocina Puerto Rico, yeah.
1: Yeah, there you go.
0: Yeah, yeah, yeah.
1: So they came from Puerto Rico to
0: No, they're hardcore Boricuas, though.
1: Yeah, yeah, they're hardcore Boricuas, yeah. I feel yeah, like I was in Puerto Rico for
0: I'm sure
1: minute.
0: They came from Puerto Rico.
1: Yo, ¿qué pasa, mano? Un pincho ahí, bro.
0: Yeah, no, they... Yeah. Listen, all the vendors that showed up, all the food vendors, listen, most of them left sold out. All the merch vendors, we had over, we had, I think, close to 60 merch vendors.
1: Wow.
0: At the festival, and a lot of them sold out. I mean, it was a beautiful sight.
1: And
0: looking
1: we thank
0: at,
1: you guys.
0: Looking,
1: and
0: looking
1: we thank
0: at
1: you
0: it,
1: guys.
0: Looking at it from the stage where I was, it was beautiful.
1: Yeah, it was.
0: I mean, you see the flags waving. You see people wearing their Puerto Rico shirt. You see the... It was amazing.
1: People dancing.
0: People dancing, playing dominoes.
1: Yeah,
0: I
1: saw
0: the domino tables.
1: Again, if you guys want to see the pictures on Cipra, just go to Cipra, and you'll see a lot of pictures and videos mm-hmm. that were taken on that day.
0: Also, I forgot about this. July 25th, there'll be a domino tournament at United. July 25th. Domino tournament. So if you guys want to register for that, anybody, any teams want to register for the domino tournament for July 25th at United Bar and Restaurant, 695 Bay Street, please contact us at our website, cipra25.org. 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Danny.O. Where is it?
1: That's not your Christmas email, right? Ho, ho, ho. Danny.ho, ho, ho.
0: Danny.O at cipra25.org. 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
1: I would join that because I was good in dominoes.
0: Yeah?
1: My father had a grocery store in Puerto Rico and the Caserios, and he had a domino table outside. I was on that table every single day as a kid.
0: I love playing dominoes. But
1: I was
0: unfortunately,
1: Chaso Capicus, left and right. You
0: unfortunately,
1: know?
0: I can't play at this one.
1: I won't be able to. My job won't allow me.
0: Because I'll
1: what
0: be...
1: What hours, though?
0: It's with all that will be determined in a couple of days. I know the date. The time will probably be from noon on, but we're trying to do the first round on Saturday and then the final round on Sunday. So we're looking to do a whole weekend thing of this tournament. So yeah. So again, if you guys want to register, email me directly at danny.o@cipra25.org. Email me there and send me all your information, and we'll get you down. And then...
1: So there are prizes on this?
0: There's prizes, yes.
1: So what are the prizes?
0: Right now, we're looking at first prize...
1: Acapurrias.
0: Acapurrias and
1: bananas. Patadillos for the second prize.
0: We're looking at... I think it's the domino tables for first prize. The team each gets domino tables. Second prize, some cash prize. And third prize is, you know, it goes cash as well. But yeah, it's gonna be good. We're working on all those logistics now. So don't quote me on those prizes, but those are what we're looking at right now.
1: Is there an expiration date where they can, you know...
0: Register?
1: Yeah. Is there a time where they can't do it anymore? Or
0: Well, they have. They would have to give us. They would have to give us a week to, you know, figure out who's playing. You know, figure out the scheduling and stuff like that.
1: And how many?
0: So a week before the tournament, you have the deadline to.
1: So how many teams are allowed? Like,
0: as many as want to come in.
1: So if you guys want to feel like you guys are in Puerto Rico, you want to have that feel, go to United Bar and Restaurant, because that's where it's going to take place.
0: Yes.
1: And they have great food there. I tried the empanadas the other day with you. I was with Victor Franco. Yes. That's Little Susie's producer. We were hanging out after the festival. We went straight there for the after party. DJ Rico was on the 1 and 2s rocking it. And I had some empanadas. It was really good. The food was really good. And what else we had? And some relleno papa.
0: Acapurrias.
1: Acapurrias. Oh, the acapurrias were slamming.
0: Yeah, they were good.
1: Yeah. And I'm not an acapurria type of guy. Only when my mother used to make it. That was the only acapurria I ever ate. But they made them good.
0: No, they cook good. They get down. Carlos gets down in that kitchen.
1: Yeah, he does get down.
0: He gets down. Yeah. So I didn't believe him at first when he said he can cook. But he made me a believer.
1: Yeah.
0: But yeah.
1: A believer too. And a fan. I'm a fan of his food.
0: Definitely. So,
1: shout out to Fuego el Promotor.
0: Fuego el Promotor. He's out there doing his thing again. I think he has an event coming up in August. We're working on that as well. So all the details, all that will be on Facebook. All the flyers will be out within a week, week and a half. And yeah.
1: Shout out to Elmer G. My brother. I haven't seen him in a minute. Yeah, he's doing his thing too. He's getting back in the business.
0: Nice, yeah. Nice. Good for all right, brother. Ooh,
1: that's where you need to be.
0: Exactly, dude. My man, he
1: gets busy.
0: He gets busy. He really does.
1: You know, my brother's the one that taught him, right?
0: Yeah.
1: Yeah, he's the one that introduced him to the game.
0: Nice.
1: He would call me at 12 o'clock in the morning. I mean, at 1 o'clock in the morning, 2 o'clock in the morning. Yo, Henry, yo. Listen, I want you to hear this mix, and I'm half asleep. What? I want you know, this is in the beginning because he had the fever. Yo, I want you to hear this mix. Check it out. And all I heard was. And I had to say, yo, that's slamming, bro. That was a good mix.
0: Yeah,
1: but that's my boy. Oh, now he's a monster. He's a freaking monster.
0: No, he is.
1: Yeah, my brother created a monster out of him.
0: He's good. He's good.
1: And out of me, too, because I give a shout out to my brother for introducing me to the game when I was a kid.
0: Yeah, so there, don't forget this weekend, June 27th at the Empire Outlets here in Staten Island, the Salsa Festival, hosted by Marcy, and created for you artists, and there'll be some salsa dancing, there'll be live performances, there'll be a DJ there, there'll be food, there'll be vendors, so make your way there, June 27th from 1 p.m. to 6 p.m. So if you're in the neighborhood, you're at the Empire Outlets, you want to shop a little bit at the outlets, and then you want to dance a little salsa, listen, nothing beats that.
1: What about the barbecue that they have?
0: Oh, that's an appreciation barbecue for all the volunteers.
1: Yeah, so for those that were volunteering in the festival and was part in any way, shape, or form at the festival, Danny Doc will take it away. You guys are doing a barbecue.
0: Yeah, an appreciation barbecue hosted by Cipra for all the volunteers that came down and worked all day from 6:30 to basically like 8 o'clock. They gave that time. Some of them, you know, we worked in shifts. So, yeah, but they did their thing. All these volunteers, they did their thing. I'm very happy, very proud of them. And I want to thank them on behalf of Cipra, on behalf of myself. On behalf of all the DJs that made everything, they made everything easier for us that day. So, thank you, thank you, thank you. Bueno.
1: You're welcome.
0: Vamos a la música.
1: And, bueno, yo estoy tocando un poquito de, I don't know what I'm going to play. I think I'm going to play disco.
0: Disco?
1: I don't know.
0: Oh, bueno. You're the DJ.
1: Yo, we do things on the fly here.
0: You're the DJ.
1: You
0: want
1: to hear disco? That's what you want to hear? Or you want to hear dance classics?
0: Oh, whatever you say. You're the DJ.
1: Let's play some disco because Staten Island likes disco. They love freestyle right. Disco and salsa.
0: Okay. So let's go. Vamos a la música. Let's go to the music. Mi gente, we'll be back in 2 weeks. Sweet dreams. Have a good night. And
1: yo, we're both tired. I don't know if you could tell. Like the energy's like, oh.
0: Yeah, the energy's a little low. But
1: I'm exhausted. I'm going to be honest with you. I'm really, really tired. But I'm here for you guys, showing love. They got to show love. And this is how we do.
0: Yeah. Also, right? July 24th, I forgot. Ralphie G, the comic, will be there live July 24th at United Bar and Restaurant. So get your tickets at Eventbrite. If you are in the neighborhood, you can get your tickets at Eventbrite or you can pay at the door. July 24th. Doors open at 7 p.m.
1: Speaking of comedians, who was that comedian that went there that he was bald? He's really
0: Mark
1: funny.
0: Mark Vieira.
1: Yeah.
0: Shout out to Mark
1: him
0: Vieira
1: too.
0: Yeah, and he other.
1: He was funny.
0: He brought his other partner,
1: he's
0: Red.
1: He's hilarious, that dude, man.
0: Yeah, he's funny.
1: You got to go see him. Like, you got to see him live.
0: He's a heavy hitter of comics. Yeah. Yes.
1: He That's came a true down. Puerto Rican comedian. Like, yes. He talks about the way that Puerto Ricans live and the way we are and things that happen. Not only is he Puerto Rican or not, but things that happen in life, I guess, you know, with his partner.
0: Yep. He came down, showed some love.
1: Yeah.
0: Him and his other partner, Red, another comedian, came down, showed some love. It was just, actually, I mean.
1: It was love. It was
0: a lot
1: love
0: of love. Nothing but love on that stage, nothing but love on the lawn. Number love with the vendors.
1: That was
0: the
1: goal that
0: vendors.
1: We wanted to go with, and we reached it, and hopefully next year it's going to be bigger and better. Like,
0: yep.
1: That.
0: Yep. We'll be working on
1: June
0: it starting 6th, August.
1: June
0: 6th, 2027. Be there. So once again, we're going to go to the music. Vamos la música. Sweet Dreams. I'm signing off on behalf of Henry Montalvo, DJ Henry Montalvo, and yours truly, Danny Doco. Of course, Joe Bedrock. He's here in spirit. And Fuego el Promotor. So have a good night. Sweet dreams. We'll see you in 2 weeks. And stay cool. It's going to start getting hot.
1: Oh, yeah. I got to go to the beach. I got to work on my tan. My feet are white, super white. Buenas noches, mi gente. Good night.

Hello and welcome to Maker Park Radio. My name is Neil, and today you will be hearing music and an interview with my guests, Lonely Trailer. You've probably never heard of Lonely Trailer before. They are out of rural Illinois, Champaign, and they never really broke out, so they are very ripe for rediscovery or discovery. They are definitely an indie rock history mystery. They're Lonely Trailer, and they're my guests today on Demystify. I hope you love this. I could take you to

kidding me? That is one of the greatest things ever. And it's brought to you by my guest today, Lonely Trailer. That track was called Inhaling the Fumes Of, and you're going to hear a lot of their music today. You're going to hear a conversation I had with the band. And you're hearing them right now, actually, their cover of Time Is Tight, the Booker T and the MGs track. They're legitimately one of my favorite bands, and have been since late 1980s, early 1990s. and they're still making music and playing together and eating burritos together about once a month. All right, I'm going to tell you what we just heard. I'm going to tell you a little bit about the band, and then I'm just going to kind of try to get out of the way and let you hear some of the music and the conversation that I had with the band. So you just heard Inhaling the Fumes Of. They talk a little bit in the conversation that we have about a gas leak. And I think that track might have been related to it. It's from an album called Yeah So that came out in 1994. It's pretty much a masterpiece. We heard something from an album they did in 2014. The album was Secret Information Booth. And we heard Jimmy, You're Not a Werewolf. Before that was Cannon from 1989, an album called I Know What I'm Doing, But You Don't Think So. And we heard another one from Yeah So, 1994. We heard Refusing Dismemberment at the beginning of the show. All right, so what can I tell you about Lonely Trailer? Just really briefly, I mean, I think the interview will clear up some of this, what I've been calling an indie rock history mystery. They're really like a perfect band to be discovered or to be rediscovered. And if you are listening because you are a fan of the band, I hope I do right by them today. So the guys I talked to are Tim Stevens, Brian Reedy, Steve Burton, and Brian Robertson. They comprise the band Lonely Trailer. And Lonely Trailer is based out of Champaign, Illinois. That's where the University of Illinois is. So other than being a college town, it's pretty much surrounded by farmland. So this is some rural Illinois weirdness. And they talk a little bit about it, but just to give you a heads up, that I mean, if you're like, oh, I've never heard of this band, why not? You know, they never really toured. They put out lots of music over 40 years, but they were not someone you probably would have heard of for one reason or another. So it's not unusual if you're like, this is strange, 40 years of music, I haven't heard it. They just... they've been out on small labels or put out their stuff on their own, and that's how it's been for them. So all that aside, they legitimately have put out incredible, incredible stuff for so long, and I'm so excited that they came on the show and that I get to celebrate them today. So I'm going to play one more track, and then we're going to get into an interview with Lonely Trailer out of Champaign, Illinois.

0: I am here with Lonely Trailer on Maker Park Radio. Guys, thanks for joining me. Could you please introduce yourselves?
1: Sure, I'll go first. I'm Brian Robertson.
2: Hi, I'm Tim Stevens.
3: Hi, I'm Brian Reedy, sometimes, most of the time.
4: I'm Steve Burton.
0: This happens from time to time that I talk to an artist whose work I've loved for years and years, but you started pre-internet, pre-social media, and I really don't know that much about the band. I know the music, and that's it. So I assume everybody's just had day jobs the whole time, and I don't even know if you toured a lot. To be honest.
1: I worked nights, so but yeah, jobs. We all hit jobs.
0: Yeah,
1: and didn't tour a lot.
4: No, just Illinois, little Wisconsin, St. Louis.
3: Yeah. I was a possum and I bumped into stuff. Yeah,
0: that's it.
3: But I did. Yeah. The pay wasn't very good.
4: All you can eat, though.
3: I got some cabbage.
1: Yeah, day jobs, definitely.
0: Yeah.
3: We even have a song called Day Job, actually. Mm-hmm.
0: Now, Champaign, Illinois has been the basis for the band. So just giving some context for people, you've been a band for about 40 years now. Is that right?
4: 40.
3: I was counting it the other day, and I came up with that number, and I was very surprised. Yeah. I was almost weakened. I was like, whoa,
4: It was 86 or 87, right?
3: 86. We got together 80. That's crazy.
0: 86, yeah.
4: We got together
0: After that, this comes along. Is that?
4: That was our second one.
0: Yeah, that was a second one.
4: You have that. There's not many of those around.
0: I know. I got a friend of mine, John, who introduced me to you guys way back when, probably late 80s, early 90s, found a copy of that and knew I was dying for it. So something that happened around that time when I grew up in a small town in central Illinois also, and when I went to college in Chicago, there were a couple bands I was really hoping would play, and one of them was you. And strangely enough, you played like in the first couple months I was there. You played Lounge Acts.
3: Oh, yes.
0: Yeah, I don't remember who else was on the bill that night.
3: Who opened that back door? You're supposed to shut that door.
4: Oh yeah, I forgot about that.
3: Yeah, who left it open?
0: Oh, what happened there?
4: You weren't supposed to use the back door. The back door was off limits.
0: Yeah. And did you use it?
4: I don't think
3: we know.
0: Well, I remember, so I knew you were playing and I knew I wanted some of the old material that I had not had access to yet or wouldn't have been able to find. And I basically wrote you guys a fan letter.
3: Really?
0: You were even sweeter, actually, because you win in the sweet category because you wrote me back and were like, yeah, we're going to be there. We'll bring some stuff. And I was like, great. So, and this is before the internet. So these were actual letters.
4: And, really? I didn't remember that.
0: You told me you were going to be there. And I don't even think I was 21. So I think I had to go early to the show.
3: Yeah.
0: And hope they were not going to card me.
3: Yeah. Good for you.
0: And it worked. Whatever my plan, or maybe they just didn't give a shit. I don't know. But it worked. And you guys came and brought some stuff. And you said, you know, this costs whatever, and this stuff you can have for free. And I had no money, and I just kind of looked at it for a second, and you go, take the free stuff. It's okay, man. And I did. I took the free stuff, which I think was at 45 maybe, and then we were good to go. But anyway, I saw you then, and I showed the record. You put out a couple records at that time in the 80s. When everything started, was there any kind of a goal or like a particular band that you were like, we want to do it like that?
3: Just keep writing.
4: No.
3: Just keep keep thinking about it. Just keep like wondering about it, bring it in. It's kind of like, you know, sharing your brain, probably.
4: He's trying to say no, that we never tried.
0: And you were in Champaign, and that I mean, there was kind of a big scene there, actually. There was a lot of bands out of Champaign at the time.
1: Mm-hmm.
0: Who were you connecting with, and how did you feel as, in terms of like what it was like as a place to be playing music and putting out music?
1: Well, there were a lot of bands, but most of the bands like us were not playing weekends. We were during the week. The weekends were still cover bands and stuff like that.
3: No, because we're freaks. We're freaks. You can't do that on the weekend.
1: But the drinking age was 18, so I remember you had a lot more people coming out and a lot more bands coming to see each other, too. So, summer and...
3: Yeah.
1: Who else? Outnumbered.
3: Outnumbered.
0: And you had some dealings with that. I know there was a label, I think it was out of Champaign, called Mud Records. And you were affiliated with them for a while.
1: That's Parasol. He's got several different sub-labels in there. Yeah,
3: it's amazing what he was doing.
1: He released a lot of stuff.
3: It was amazing. I mean,
0: there were a lot of bands that came out on that. I remember another band I liked was 16 Tons.
1: Yeah.
3: Yes.
1: Yeah.
3: Yes.
1: Awesome band.
3: They were great.
0: Yeah, weren't they a blast?
3: They were great.
0: Yeah, and being in Champaign, you had a was it called the Blind Pig? Was that the main venue for like indie bands that would come through?
1: When we started, it was Chico's
3: Bar and Grill.
1: Do you remember town at all? It's been a long time. Over in Urbana, there was there's a place called Five Points over there.
0: Okay, yeah, I heard of Five Points. I don't think I ever went there.
1: There's a small club called Chico's. We played a lot. We could get weekends there. It was really tiny. And then Mabel's was down in campus.
0: Yes, Mabel's.
1: And what was next door to Mabel's?
3: There was
1: Tritos Uptown.
3: And Chin's.
1: House of Chin, yeah.
0: And
1: then the Blind Pig came later, a little later.
0: Okay. Yeah. And you
1: got it, didn't you?
3: Yeah, I was down in the basement knocking out some walls of the old, I think it was Moist Tea Garden.
1: Yeah.
3: Yeah, I had a big old sledge. I should have had goggles. I did not have goggles. And I apologize to myself for that. Wasn't thinking properly.
0: You, at some of those venues, you must have opened for like a lot of the big bands that would have come through at the time. Do you remember a few of them and like the interactions you had?
1: Sure. Remember Uncle Tupelo opened for us.
3: It's like, what?
1: Some of these guys opened for us, and then like we're huge after.
3: What?
1: Yeah, I remember. They were leaving early too.
3: Wait,
1: I came in. They wanted to leave early because they wanted to head back, and so I went to the door guy. I forget who the guy was that was running it, but and asked to give them their money because it's like they're leaving.
3: Yeah, they're leaving.
1: And then later on, they helped us a lot. We played with them a couple times.
3: Getting paid was mostly like a desk and a gun. It was like, it really, you know, it was late at night. We didn't see the cocaine, but I think it was there.
1: Yeah.
3: Please don't show.
1: They'd say, we didn't make any money. I'm sorry. I got nothing for you. Remember our friend Steve? He used to demand a pack of a carton of cigarettes and some whiskey or something. At least otherwise, he said he wasn't leaving. I can't do that. I'm just gonna forget.
3: I think he just wanted to stay there.
1: Yeah,
3: for longer. I don't know.
1: Not the Steve. It was Steve.
0: So
1: Yola Tango, we played with them.
3: Played with Yola Tango. No, that was in Chicago.
1: And
3: that lounge.
1: And also at
3: Tritos
1: too.
3: Tritos too.
1: Yeah.
3: Don't remember.
0: Do you remember anyone having a reaction to your sound?
1: Yeah.
3: They either left
1: lots of different ways.
3: Yeah. It's either leaving or dancing.
1: Tell about the Peoria show.
3: What happened?
0: What was that?
1: The guy knew that we were from the town of Hum.
3: Oh.
1: And
3: he was expecting Hum.
1: And I was like, I like sounds.
3: I'm like, sounds. I don't know what's in your brain, but I'd like to go in there. I'll go in there. I'll go in your brain. Yeah.
1: That was good.
0: Well, yeah, we can't all be Hum, I guess. No.
1: People used to always compliment you about your drumming, come up about that. And you had the Lonely Trailer Dancers for a while there.
3: We all did.
1: He made masks for them once.
3: Made some masks.
0: How many were there?
3: I don't know, 12. I don't know. A magic number, yeah. Like 12. I don't know.
0: That's awesome.
1: The TI would write him up saying that they're not really dancing. I'm not sure what they're doing. What are they doing?
3: I think they're upset. They are very upset by it.
0: Talking about the experience you had with Uncle Tupelo, where here's a band who's opening for you, and then they kind of blow up and to some degree and get signed by a major label, and then of course they go on to even bigger and greater things, I guess. When all of that was happening in that kind of post Nirvana haze, were you thinking like, this is our time, maybe we're going to get signed by somebody? Was there any of those kinds of feelings going on?
1: I don't think we thought that labels were going to be interested.
3: Didn't think anything, probably. No, we didn't. We didn't think anything. This was, yeah, in fact, we didn't know.
1: No, I don't think a lot of the other bands, well, some of the bands were really desperate for that, but we weren't.
3: It had nothing to do with us.
1: Some of them entered contests and stuff to try to get labels.
3: Yeah. And some of them did, which is awesome. Yeah. And they wanted it. And if you get what you want, that's nice.
1: You know, the thing about Uncle Tupelo, too, is Jeff started dating, remarried the owner of Lounge X. That's how we got in there.
0: Yeah. Oh, that's how you got in.
1: They were very helpful.
0: What music are you listening to today? Is there anything that's like, even if it's like something you've known for years and years, is there anything that's like really sticking with you right now?
1: I bet you're going to get four different answers.
0: I would love to hear them.

That is a song that I always thought really summed up what it was like living in rural Illinois at that time in the 90s, 80s. It was from Uncle Tupelo, who opened for my guests way back in the day, probably around the time that album was out. Still Feel Gone, 1991 record that Uncle Tupelo put out. And of course, Jeff Tweedy, who would go on to be in Wilco, he married Sue Miller, who ran the club Lounge Axe in Chicago. And they were very helpful to Lonely Trailer. And that's where I saw them live. That may have been the only time I saw them live, back in probably 1991 or two. We heard some other music from the Champagne scene. We heard 16 Tons doing Drug Driving from their Headshot record, also 1991. We heard some more from my guest's Lonely Trailer. I've Been to Town from the Yasso album, 1994. And Possibilities from a 1996 album called Multimeteor. Those were out on Mud Records. They talked a little bit about Mud, the Parasol record subsidiary. Hum was one of the big breakout bands from the Champagne scene. They were signed to a major label, and I believe they blew up a little bit because Howard Stern mentioned being obsessed with one of their songs when he was going through his divorce. So that, I think, was their... sometimes all it takes is one very famous divorce to change the fate of your band, even though you have nothing to do with that divorce. The Outnumbered was... we were really deep cutting into the Champagne scene. The Outnumbered, from an album called Holding the Grenade Too Long. It came out in 1986. And we played a song called Boy on the Roof. And then Fat Fence kicked it all off from Lonely Trailer. That's from an album called Party Matches and Siren Sounds that was out on cassette

0: You must have just done everything yourselves in those first few records, especially like you
1: All
0: know,
1: the records.
0: Test and party matches and siren sounds, all of that. You're doing your own
1: You
0: artwork.
1: heard that? You heard that cassette?
2: Party matches.
0: Heard it. That was what turned me on to the band. That was what I heard
1: Whoa.
0: first. Yeah,
1: Whoa.
0: I was hoping to dig out that cassette, but the cassettes are a little challenging to get to right now, so I wasn't able to do it for this conversation. But yeah, I loved that. That cassette was I played the shit out of that cassette in the early 90s. Yeah, I mean that's a great record, and
1: Psychedelic, isn't it?
0: it is, and that's something too. Like, there's a lot of I hear, like, you have such a unique sound, but there's a little bit of like, oh, I hear some psych here. I hear some art rock here. R&B maybe and something. But like, you've
1: That
0: really
1: might
0: got
1: be
0: your own
1: because
0: sound. And I was so curious, like, when those first albums were coming out, like, what were you even listening to and absorbing?
1: one thing that I think that caused that to happen is that we really did write it all together. It wasn't bringing
2: No, it
1: songs
2: was a
1: in.
2: collaborative effort. It
1: Nothing was
2: was really
1: done yet.
2: at the moment. It really just was kind of like we didn't even talk about it. But if we talked about it, it was just kind of like, why don't we do that two or three times
1: Yeah.
2: and then bring that other part back and then shove that other one forward a little bit.
1: And the same with the lyrics too. That was really funny. Sometimes we're just cutting up, come up with Steve would come up with the lyric, then he'd come up with the lyric, throwing it around
2: We
1: like that.
2: toss it.
1: It was really fun.
0: Well, some of those lyrics are real dark. Like, there's a lot
1: Wow,
0: of
1: thank
0: like
1: you.
0: horror and sci-fi imagery going on, talking about corpses and maggots and mantises
1: Yeah.
0: and yeah, like, is
2: Well,
0: that a big area of interest?
2: haunts us.
0: It's a
2: We
0: big.
2: can't help it. It haunts us. It might control
1: We're not
2: us. I don't
1: aware.
2: know. Behind us is this giant insect. I don't know.
0: I mean, is there some sort of like anxiety that anyone has or anything that just like comes out in the music lyrically that way
2: It's the
0: that.
2: anxiety we all share.
0: Yeah.
2: We all share the same anxiety, and to keep adding people to it
0: Yeah.
2: because it doesn't stop. But you know what? Help stop that anxiety a little bit is joy. Just a little bit of joy. Not too much.
1: Don't go carried
2: Just
1: away.
2: a little joy.
0: Don't
2: That's it. Just a little joy.
0: overdo joy.
2: No, but you can be ecstatic whenever you want, and the most inappropriate times you can be ecstatic and just be lifted. Just be lifted up. It's nice.
0: It is. It is.
2: New York.
0: Positivity, man.
2: New York. I was in that subway and
0: Yeah.
2: someone was playing, "Those were the days, my friend, blah,
1: Really?
2: blah, blah," on accordion. It was
0: I
2: fucking
0: love
2: beautiful.
0: it.
2: It
0: When was that?
2: was so beautiful. Oh God, I cried. I fucking cried as I got into the subway car. I fucking cried. I saw this beautiful, bald woman walking, crossing the street as I was going down there, and I was like, this place has a certain freedom. There's a certain freedom because in our town, I don't know what that would be greeted with. And
0: Yeah.
2: I would want to just.
1: Well, I carried the banjo across
2: Like
1: town
2: we
1: or something.
2: have a. Oh, yeah, you carried the banjo
1: No
2: down.
1: freedom
2: Yes,
1: downtown.
2: you did.
1: We have a freedom.
0: You must have just done everything yourselves in those first few records, especially.

0: harmonies. The harmonies on your in your music are wild. Like I know a lot of bands harmonize, but there's something that sounds a little different about the way you guys do it. And I would just love to hear from you, like how that comes together. And I guess part of that maybe is that you were writing and just creating together all the time.
1: Yeah. Dissonance. We embrace dissonance to a certain extent because it was another instrument.
0: Yeah.
1: Yeah, dissonance is a whole nother instrument that you can add. And it's like you do it with all the instruments. And it's profound, I think. But I don't know. I couldn't tell you.
2: Well, I think
1: we're non-academic.
2: Well, I am.
1: I don't know if the other guys are down there.
2: I think that point you made, though, was good, that you wanted, if you have three voices, use them.
1: Yeah.
2: It fills up the space.
1: It's like, so, you know.
2: Yeah, rarely we would have one, just one guy singing. Might as well, yeah, three microphones, might as well use them.
1: Yeah.
0: Yeah, I mean, that was something that always jumped out at me. I was like, who's doing this in this way right now? I know, yeah, like I said, I know you, sometimes you get like a very, I don't know, angelic sort of harmony that you might hear, but you guys have that, like you were saying, that dissonance that is created by these harmonies that just, like, they didn't sound like anything else that I was hearing at the time. And I just, it really knocked me out.
2: I think we didn't take particular levels too. It's like sometimes Brian and I would be singing something and he and I would switch and he'd start singing what I was singing.
1: We looked it up.
2: And the sound men were going, what's going on here? I can't tell which one's, you know, I was like, well, we did it because I couldn't sing up there and he could. And so I start singing over here.
0: No, did you have a few? So that's interesting because, like, did you have a lot of stuff like that that would occur to you just like?
1: We didn't think about it. We just kind of did it, which is crazy. There's no discussion. There was no discussion.
0: Harmonies. The harmonies on your in your music

0: Does anyone have like what music background did you all have, or was it just kind
1: Steve's
0: of?
1: a genius. Yeah. Steve's a genius. He'd correct everything for us. He's a
0: Oh.
1: genius. You're not doing that right. No, we always had zero music theory going. We didn't care. And some of them
0: We
1: would,
0: didn't know. We didn't care.
1: a lot of times the reviewers would think we had a bunch of knowledge of what we were doing, but we didn't know. Didn't
0: Well,
1: want to know. Didn't want to know.
0: that's kind of crazy because there's a lot of tempo changes and starting and stopping and
1: Can't help it.
0: like you were saying, the switching of the vocals. And so it's kind of crazy that that just was something that you organically
1: Yeah,
0: just
1: we didn't want to
0: created.
1: hear it that way. We wanted
0: Yeah.
1: the songs to be static all the way
0: We
1: through.
0: like each other.
1: I would ask what I should be tuned to, or what key we were playing in, and Tim would say like C flat. And I'm like, well, that's not really a key,
0: It is to
1: and I'm
0: me.
1: like, so you mean B, it's like, so yeah, it's like
0: Yes.
1: we figured it out.
0: Well, also, I remember one time we were playing, and Steve said, "Oh, I'm playing a C sharp here. What are you playing?" I'm like, "I'm playing a C."
1: And that's what always made it hard for me, like coming in,
0: So,
1: is
0: yeah,
1: that
0: take your
1: third, fourth person is, I came in later playing keyboard with
0: yeah.
1: them. And so like learning the old songs that I hadn't played before on where and trying to find space for me was difficult because you not only had the three-part harmony, then you had I'd ask Steve what he's playing, and he'd tell me one thing. I'd ask him what he was playing, and he'd tell me one thing, and I'm like, so then I have to figure out where to fit in between that and the three-part harmony. So it was challenging at times.
0: Man, I love hearing that. And how often are you playing together now? Like
1: Last year, we mostly eat together now. Yeah, we have a lonely trailer night of tacos and any
0: margarita.
1: sort of
0: Yeah, taco
1: margarita
0: tequila
1: night,
0: night. How
1: tequila.
0: often does the do the dinners happen?
1: At least about every month.
0: About, yeah, once a
1: More
0: month.
1: than we play out because
0: Yeah.
1: that was last year.
0: Yeah, it was exciting that we played last summer for a benefit.
1: Yeah, it
0: It
1: was a
0: was pretty
1: benefit. It
0: cool.
1: was really nice we were asked to play. And the funny thing is that we could probably play five of those without repeating any song, maybe even seven. Probably do seven or eight of those without repeating it.
0: Song.
1: Yeah.
0: How were the live you had so much material. How would you even decide what you were playing? I mean, did you mix it up a lot, or did you kind of have a set that you played the most frequently, or?
1: No, whatever we
0: No.
1: liked the best at the time.
0: Yeah.
1: Yeah, we would try it out and we go, oh my God, I don't even remember.
0: Yeah.
1: Like, I remember people would come up and say they wanted to hear a song that we hadn't done that night the next time we played. So we'd learn it, get it, and then they wouldn't show
0: They
1: up.
0: wouldn't show
1: Of
0: up.
1: course.
0: Yeah,
1: Of
0: they
1: course.
0: weren't there.
1: Not gonna do that anymore.
0: Yeah. Does anyone have like

What if your wife falls down a flight of stairs, gets a brain tumor? What if your son falls

0: All right, I'm going to ask you about a few specific songs because one of the things that's so great about your music is that there's a lot of mystery in it. I don't always know what you're talking about, but I'm going to ask you to solve some of those.
1: What's your address, Neil? I'll write you.
2: I was the one who sent him that letter because I don't remember doing that. Did you?
1: New York.
0: I don't remember exactly what the letter looked like or anything, but you must have sent the letter because I knew you were bringing stuff.
2: So was that the only trailer stationary?
0: I think so. Did you have
1: it? Was you. It was Tim. Of course yeah. It did.
0: You know what? Now that you say that, I think it really was. Lonely Trailer Stationary. That I forgot about that. Man.
1: I have some still.
2: Do you really?
1: Yeah. Do you want some?
2: Yeah.
1: Can't have it. Yeah, you can. I'll share it with you. I'll put it on my website.
2: I'll trade you CD for it.
1: No. .00. Whatever it is.
0: All right. Okay. Here's a couple tracks I want to know more about. Saturday, March 4th.
1: Yeah, that shit happened.
2: That's a good one.
1: That shit happened.
0: Well, that's the thing is, you really tell a very clear narrative, but I still come out wanting to know more about what actually went down.
1: Well, you probably won't. Because, you know what? People change. That may have been an accident on that person's part. I don't know. I saw them later, probably about 7 years ago,
2: really?
1: Which is crazy. Yeah, I did because... turned out to be the best friend of someone. Oh. Yeah. And I didn't know. It was uncomfortable. But you know what? I don't care. I really don't care. If it's going to be uncomfortable, you know what? That might be on you. I don't know. I don't care. Let's be uncomfortable together. I want to be uncomfortable with you.
0: Okay.
2: Let me tell you a story if he's not going to tell you.
0: Sure, please.
2: The rehearsal space we had was in the basement of where Brian was living with a bunch of people, and there was our actual party.
1: They'd have parties.
2: And stuff was, there's a guy who was stealing stuff, and Brian saw, did you see him stealing it?
1: I didn't, but we were told on. But he was going through everybody's coat pockets, and it was cold outside, so people had their coats in a room. It wasn't a coat room. It could have been a garage. I don't know, but they were.
2: And it wasn't a garage. Maybe
1: it was. Everybody had their coats in a certain spot, and this guy was going through all the pockets, It's kind of like, you know what? I'll give you money. You don't have to go through our pockets. Through our pockets. You know. I didn't have my coat in there. I lived there. My coat was somewhere else.
2: You know what was kind of fun too is every so often when
1: going through my coat. I don't care.
2: Saturday, March 4th would come back around and he'd be playing on that date or something. It was kind of fun.
0: You'd have to play it. You'd have to do it.
1: That's Jordan's favorite song.
2: Is it?
1: Yeah.
2: Jordan. Oh, wow. The guy from the Elvis Brothers too didn't like that. He wanted us to play that when we play that reunion.
1: I mean, it's catchy. It's kind of like country billy. Or something. I don't know what to call
2: it. Yeah, it's real fast. Really fun fast.
1: Yeah, it was like, it gets you dancing, or you have to get another drink.
0: Yeah. And it kept me like, something about his name is ha ha ha. I was like, well.
1: Instead of calling his name, it's kind of like, the joke's on us. Okay. That's what it was about. It's kind of like, ha ha ha.
0: Right.
1: Anyway, sorry.
0: That's good. No, I like it. Okay, I like the music. I've been talking about it, but
1: it's wild.
0: Greatest song of all time, "Candy for the Dead."
1: Oh,
0: what can you tell me about that one?
1: Gas leak, right? That's a fucking gas leak. I think it was gas.
2: You were asking about. I forgot about that. You were asking about the songs being kind of negative. We were in my basement. Practicing for years, and
1: keep getting it here, man.
2: And the songs were all kind of, like you say, dark, and that one. And it turns out that
1: you don't want to get on
2: hot water heater was leaking gas the whole time. So we were down there, and we just started feeling a little depressed. We thought it was the beer or something. And we were right
1: out, it's
2: kind of bummed it out and stuff. Then I found out that it was the gas leak, so I fixed it. But that's
3: so you want to get creative.
0: I mean, that's definitely the best thing that's ever come out of a gas leak. Absolutely. Hands down.
1: Organic, kind of. kind of organic. It's like a gas leak.
3: Nobody was smoking?
1: Yeah. No.
3: I think it was far enough away that it didn't blow up.
0: Oh, okay. That's good. Yeah.
3: Okay.
0: I never understood why this song had this title, Rod Stewart.
1: Oh, yeah. Sorry. What was that? That was you. That Sorry. Was him. What are you thinking?
3: No idea. I just thought that the guitar going rum dum dum dum dum dum dum dum dum dum was kind of like that Hot Legs song he had at the time.
0: Okay.
3: So that's called Rod Stewart. I don't know. And we just never changed it to anything else.
0: All right.
3: Nothing about him in there, right?
1: No.
3: I didn't think so. Okay.
0: One of the things you did, you covered the Jonathan Richman song Roadrunner, and I feel like your cover is beautifully irreverent in a way that it didn't treat that song so preciously, which I feel like a lot of bands would do that. So, you know, you had a rooster crowing in there and changing lyrics, and for me, it couldn't be more perfect. I don't know if you have anything to say on that one.
3: That's when TJ was playing.
1: That was TJ Harrison on bass, and he was singing that. It was awesome.
3: What was that band he was in?
1: It was just
3: Love Cup. Oh, he was in Love Cup.
1: He was in Love Cup.
0: Yeah, I saw that.
1: Another Champaign Urbana band.
3: Yeah.
1: They were probably going to sign too, I thought.
3: They spent all the signing money on.
1: Oh, they did.
3: They're paying their bills.
1: Oh, okay.
3: They sent the record company a really crappy cassette, and the record company got mad.
0: And that was it.
3: Yeah. I think they were kind of done.
0: Yeah. Well, there's just so many stories like that, too, of bands who kind of got signed, but then never actually put anything out on the label.
3: They were all at
4: Mark was kind of self-destructive, I feel like. I loved going to see Love Cup because you never knew what kind of show it was going to be. It was either going to be like the best show you've ever seen or just complete shit. Just like nothing you've ever seen. You're like, oh God, like, did he mean to do that? Yeah. It's like, but it, that's just the way it went, you know? It's like, you never knew. And that was what made it fun to go see them, you know. But yeah,
0: those kind of shows are fun. Like I think of them as like the high wire act shows. Like you don't know what you're gonna get, and you don't know if everyone's gonna hate it or love it. That those are great shows.
3: Yeah.
0: You did a project recently, last year, I believe the album came out. A collaboration with Jack Logan and Paul Boudin. And you were on a few tracks on that album?
1: Oh, yeah.
3: Yeah.
0: How did that wind up coming about? You must have known each other for years.
3: We've known those guys for years,
1: For a long, long time.
3: In fact, Jack, you were in Jack's band. What was that band?
2: Yeah, I was in an early band of Jack's.
1: Gutter Snipe! Remember that song? Gutter Snipe. You had the song called Gutter Snipe.
3: Oh, yeah, he's in the band called The Anglers with Jack.
1: Yeah.
3: That's how we met.
1: Awesome.
3: I think that's how I met Steve. Was it because he was?
1: You guys had a band called Caustic.
3: Yeah, after
1: Tim and Steve had a band called Caustic.
0: When was that?
3: That was
1: Paul Buden was on that.
3: We were in a band called Akak.
1: We were in a band called Akak.
3: And we both left that band.
1: It's the machine gun thing off of the boat.
0: The Minutemen had that song Ack.
3: We played in that band, and then that we weren't doing that, and then I met Steve.
1: You left your guitar there, or left your whole stuff there.
3: That was a bad day.
1: Yeah, it's like we played a show with Ack, and then where's Tim? We don't know where he went. And who was it? It was.
3: It was one of the problems. It was one of those house parties. I never liked house parties. I could never get a beer.
1: Oh, like, God.
3: It's a line down the street. And it was like, and then you get up there and it's all foam.
0: Did you play at a lot of them? It seems like you probably did.
1: People ask us.
3: I just started bringing my own beer.
1: Yeah, that's when you started bringing your own beer.
3: Yeah, because that's ridiculous.
1: Want to make sure you have some if you want some.
0: That is a sad situation.
4: We played house parties even within the past 10 years.
3: Yeah,
1: yeah.
3: We played up in Madison at John's, right?
4: Yeah, and then the Downtown Champagne that what were they called? The Tower or something. These guys doing after-hours shows.
1: They shut it down.
4: And yeah,

I'm pretty much having the best time ever. I know so many of these songs inside and out. Just huge tracks for me, even though they are not classics to others. For me, they're completely what you find on the shelf when you're looking for a classic. We heard a lot of tracks mixed in with interview clips. Excuse me. So I'm going to go way back when they were talking about their early days and how they have some freedom in their town, but it's not like New York by any means. After that, we heard Mummify, a track from their Battle of Duh album that came out in 2019. We talked about their harmonies, of which are really wild and feature a lot of extremely high-pitched harmonies. And after that, we heard It's Hard to Be a Bank, a track from 1993 that Lonely Trailer did on their Bubblegum Cigar album. We then heard Insurance after another brief interview clip. Insurance is the one where, if you were listening, Ryan Reedy was singing about how, what if your wife falls down a flight of stairs and gets a brain tumor? I mean, it's just like, I was talking about the darkness in their music, and they were like, really, you think so? There's so much of it. There's so much. There's so much darkness going on. And I love that. Insurance is one from the album Test, which is the album cover I've been holding up here and there that has something plugged into a cat's head. It's a drawing of a cat having something plugged into its head. We talked a little bit more about some specific tracks, and then we heard them Saturday, March 4th, about someone stealing things at a party that they had. That's from 1990s Party Matches and Siren Sounds, originally on cassette only. I know it's, you can find it on streaming services now, that one. You can't find all their stuff on streaming services. Although they also have, there's a lot on their Bandcamp pages that you cannot find on the streaming services. So check that out. And you can, of course, always, you can write to them. They write back. They might still have the stationery. Candy for the Dead, one of my favorite songs. You can't beat this opening line. The opening line of that song says, Big Mama sang like an umbilical cord, and babies were delivered with her voice. And then they continue to say, tornadoes blew in the air while she sang that lucky old son. What a line. One of the greatest lines ever. Definitely the greatest song of all time. And we heard something from last year that featured Lonely Trailer. They were on several tracks on an album that Paul Budin and Jack Logan put out. Longtime friends of the band, and they collaborated together. That particular track was called Cicadas. I have one more clip from the interview to play, and then a few songs, and then it will be time to say see you later. Thank you for listening to Maker Park Radio. More coming up with Lonely Trailer, my conversation with them on Demystify.

0: What music are you listening to today? Is there anything that's like, even if it's like something you've known for years and years, is there anything that's like really sticking with you right now?
1: I bet you're going to get four different answers.
0: I would love to hear
1: it
0: them.
1: It explains a lot. You want to go first?
2: Do I want to give all your answers? Like, I have like more than, yeah, I could just keep going. Like, but Frankie and the Witchfingers I discovered recently. I'm really digging those guys. Daka is a great Ukrainian band called Daka Braka or something like that, where it's like a four piece and the male vocalist can do this thing where he almost sounds like he's a muted jazz horn, where he does this. I can't even, like, it's crazy good. And then one of the women like sounds like a bird like half the time. So it's super cool. And then like Angine de Poitin, have you ever seen those guys?
0: No.
2: I think I've seen where it's like the kind of math rock guys, and they're dressed up like they got wrapped in Christmas paper, and one of the guys got a big nose. This is a two piece. And man, the things that they're playing, he's got like a bass glued to a guitar, and they're playing and it's your the scales. It's not your normal scales, you know. It's got like the not pentatonic, or like it's got like Middle Eastern scales. So you're getting some weird. So yeah, it's pretty cool. So yeah, like I dork out on music.
1: That's like a witch.
2: When these guys came over tonight, I was listening to the Vipers.
0: Yeah.
2: So
3: that's right.
2: Yeah, listen to too much. I listened to too
1: much. Nothing but old jazz.
0: Old jazz.
3: What kind of old jazz?
1: If I listen to anything new, I just think I've heard that before.
0: Yeah.
4: I've been listening to 70s dub.
3: Oh, very nice.
4: Just like I didn't ever listen to it in the 70s. And it was all new to me. I'm like, oh my God. This is like real alpha stuff. You could just, you know, zone out. There's also this band from Russia, I think it is. Octagon or something.
3: Oh.
4: And it's, they're singing in a language that's only spoken by 40 people anymore.
3: That's exclusive.
4: Five women that all look identical, and then one guy that does throat singing, where he's just going,
3: whoa.
4: And it's just kind of like, it's almost like, yeah, that guy. Listen to the demo.
0: That's
4: awesome.
0: That's great.
4: What about you?
3: Sergio Mendez and the Brazil 60.
1: Well, you've been doing that for years, though.
3: Yeah, I'm sorry.
0: It's so good. There's nothing to apologize for. And what's next for you guys? Do you think
3: everything?
0: That's what I want more. So yes,
4: maybe get some burritos here in a second.
3: I just, Neil, it's so nice that you would ask us any kind of questions. We appreciate that you would even bother is very, we don't take that lightly.
0: I feel the same way. It means a lot that you're on this show, and I hope that people hearing it who maybe have never heard the name Lonely Trailer before or heard your music tune in and are like, whoa, these guys, I should have known, because people should. Your work.
4: That could mean several things.
0: Your work is really great. And I'm going to leave you with this question. Do you have any feeling about like a legacy for the band, or like what would you like the band to be known for, or discovered for, or remembered for at this point? What would that be like for you?
4: We go first.
3: Go ahead.
4: I would like to be copied, so that way I have something to listen to.
0: What music?

Thank you for listening to Maker Park Radio and this show, Demystify. My guests today were Lonely Trailer. I hope if you were a fan that you got what you wanted, and if you have never heard of the band, I hope something long-lasting was built out of it. You're hearing some of their favorite music right now. We heard this is Sergio Mendes and Brazil 66 with their trippiest track, perhaps, Crystal Illusions. We heard Daka Braka from the Ukraine, from this Ukrainian band, Specially for You, came out in 2014, and Future Phobic from Frankie and the Witch Fingers in 2023. I've got one more Lonely Trailer song I referred to earlier in the show, but have not played yet. A cover. I hope you enjoyed the show. I'm back in 2 weeks. Thanks for being here, and thank you so much to my guests, Lonely Trailer, for doing this show.

0: right, Maker Park. Which camera are we at?
1: Welcome.
0: This one? Cool. All right. Welcome to my head. It is June, whatever it is, June 16th. Alex will be here momentarily.
1: Welcome.
0: We're going into the summertime. And nice day. And we get to actually see sunlight tonight. So we'll kind of have a little sunset session. Alex had chosen our theme for this evening, which was late 90s, early 2000s stuff. So we're gonna start there.
1: Welcome.
0: And see where the evening goes.
1: We've only just begun. We've only just begun. We've only just begun.
0: So, yeah, hope you're ready for some random things. See where we go from here. And we're going to start with, I don't even know what remix this is, but it's a 90s, an early 90s track. It's an awesome one that I absolutely loved.

Tech remix of the Utah Saints, Something Good. So here we go. Welcome to my head. Maker Park Radio. NYC. Just the one big PSA. Check out all the stuff that's going on at Maker Park. Tons of things going on all summer. Check it out. We'll be down here. I'll be down here at some point. Lots of Maker Park stuff going on. Shows. All sorts of things. So keep checking it out. We're going from here. Alex is here. Here we go. Maker Park Radio. Welcome to my head.

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So when it's black, wolf insomniac, take an original tack, keep the beast in my nature under ceaseless attack. I get no sleep.

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One dry potato inside, no lie, not even bread, jam, when the light above my head went bam.

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five long.

So that was our early 2000s, late 90s set. That was a trip. This song I have not listened to, this version I've not heard in a very, very long time. C-Box doing My Imagination, which I probably only found out about, I don't know, 10 years ago, was a Motown cover. Maybe not even 10 years ago. It's a fantastic song. All right, Maker Park, welcome to My Head's Over for today. We'll be back sometime in July, whatever 4 weeks from today is. I don't know about August, but definitely July. And make sure you're catching up on all things Maker Park down here, because there's lots going on right across the street. And come out for these shows. ESG. If you don't know who ESG is, just look it up, because they've been sampled like a bazillion times. We actually probably should have played something by them to just show what the samples and stuff like that are. Fishbone coming in August. So anyway, always a fun time. That's the end of Welcome to My Head.

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Hardcore Easy Listening surprise. It's Future Roots Festival Day. 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
1: What is a DJ if you can't scratch? What is an MC if you can't rap? What is a beat without a live clap? 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What is a DJ if you can't scratch? What is an MC if you can't rap? What is a beat without a live clap? 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I rock the live dancers on a freaky night with the Egyptian lover. It's gonna be right. 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
1: There's no other place in this universe like Hedonism 2.

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1: 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Popular with prostitutes. 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

0: 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This is Daddy Jack. This is Caleb Friendly.
1: Technical difficulties.

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1: Okay, early to bed, early to rise makes a woman healthy, wealthy, and wise. That's why you're wiser than me. It's Stephen.
2: Hi, I'm Maurice. I'm an executive by day and a wild man by night.
3: Hi, my name's Monroe. You've probably already noticed that I have incredibly blue eyes.
4: 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Most of my friends call me Big Phil.
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Come down to the show. Sold out affair. Thanks for having me once again. This is hardcore, easy listening. Thank you guys. I'll keep playing until Stasia comes in.

Good morning. Happy Saturday. This is Kitty, and you're listening to Maker Park Radio. The show is Cool World. The music is international. Dance, jazz, some weird electronic stuff, and tons of fun from all around the world. Stick with it.

0: I couldn't have said it any better. Yes, Lorenzo. German Northern Soul. That is Yvonne Katterfeld. She's a German singer, actress, and television personality. With her 2013 release, Vielleicht ist keine Antwort. Maybe is not an answer. Isn't that the truth? Just before that, from 2020, my new favorite band, Surprise Chef, out of Australia. From their album, Daylight Savings, it was a track called Dinner Time. Just before that, what a lineup. Grey Boy, Quantic, and Sharon Jones, legendary Sharon Jones, on vocals there with Got to Be a Love out of 2000. And if you don't know, DJ Grey Boy is an acid jazz DJ from San Diego, California. And Quantic, you know, is an English musician, DJ, and record producer. Does a lot of tropical cumbia, salsa et al. Pablo Buz from the album Nadia, Africa, Manayo, released in 2020. And that is a Moroccan French rock band formed in Marrakesh in 2018 and started the whole thing with a track called The Panther by Manu Dibango. It was released in 1972, and Manu Dibango developed a long-lasting musical style of, it is a fusion of jazz and funk and traditional Cameroonian music. And that's always my favorite, is when you can truly hear the sounds of the country, the sounds of the history of the country coming through, is always the best time. Always the best. This is Kitty, and you're listening to Maker Park Radio. The show is Cool World. And is this a cool world or what? Even when things are bad, we always have people doing what they can, making art to support us and inspire us and get us through. And speaking of art, look what's happening across the street from me. There is a squad working hard to set up for Maker Park Radio's first huge event of the summer. The Future Roots Festival is tonight. And where else but the cultural hub of New York City, here, Staten Island, are you going to see ESG? ESG! Seriously, ESG Burnt Sugar Orchestra, Sunny War, DJ set by Nabia Yobal. It's absolutely crazy. And the whole thing kicks off at 5 p.m., goes on until 11. And then, just in case you haven't had enough, I want to let you know that I will be at the Hop Shop. So when the whole thing is done, you head over there. I'm on at 10 p.m. I'll be there with piles of vinyl. I'll be playing punk, post-punk, some dance, some downtown disco, and other things to make you move. Oh, and of course, some world music as well. So I look forward to seeing you there tonight. It's going to be an amazing night, and it's a good thing tomorrow's Sunday so you can sleep it off, because you know we're supported by Flagship, and they're going to give us a ton of beer. So you can have some drinks, and this is, it couldn't be a more beautiful day. So get your keister down here to make a park radio. Here at 450 Front Street at 5 p.m. today. Now, I'm going to keep going with my global grooves. And the next track you're going to hear is Camille Yarbrough. It was released in 1975. She's an American singer, dancer, actress, poet, activist, television producer, and author. And this is a really spectacular track called Take Your Praise.
1: We've come a long, long way together, through the hard times and the good. I have to celebrate you, baby,

0: 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And we can work together, baby, to see it.
1: Technical issue. Please stand by.

That was Kingo Hamada with a track called Midnight Cruisin'. Another spectacular entry in my Tokyo City Pop catalog. It's great genre music. Just before that, Clara Luciani, 2018 release, La Baie. She's a French singer-songwriter, an award-winning figure in modern pop music in France. And just before that, from 1973, from their Italian release, 10 Situations, we heard a track called Omaga by Teto Dina Piana and Oscar Valdambrini. And the American musical trio out of Houston, Texas, the great Kruangbin, 2020 album Mordecai. Ugh, what a record. The band consists of Laura Lee Ochoa, Mark Speer, and Donald DJ Johnson, and the song was called Pelota. Just before that, Sista Chili, oh, who I love, Brazilian singer and composer, a track released in 2016. The song was called Maria, Walk This World With Me. Just before that, To Never Forget the Source was released by Sons of Kemet. In 2021, they were a British jazz band, and that was off their album Black to the Future. I started the whole thing with Camille Yarborough, Take Your Praise. It probably sounded a little familiar to you. I should praise you like I should. From the prolific Camille Yarborough. And I'm Kitty, and you're listening to Cool World on Maker Park Radio. There is action going on here today. So I already told you today is the Future Roots Festival. It starts at 5. So come on down here. It's free. You can register on dice.fm. That's really important because we need to control the numbers sometimes down here. So make sure you register and then just go up to the entry gate and say, it's me. And some wonderful Maker Park Radio volunteer will stamp your hand. Usually that's Tom sitting there stamping the hands, and then you head on over to Michelle and grab a beer, and then you're going to be treated to some spectacular music. And you know, there's more music. The 9-year anniversary. This radio station's been around a long time. On our 9-year anniversary, we have Fishbone. Yes, that's right, Fishbone. Pink Shift and Cat Crash will be here Saturday, August 1st from 6 to 11. We'll have food vendors. We always have a side show. It's all ages. 25 tickets on online, $30 on the day. 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Because when it's summer here on Staten Island, we don't like play around. You know, this is going to be one hell of a summer. And just wait, because then September, Punk Rock Mini Golf comes back. And you know you have to be here for that. So just make sure, just open your eyes and your ears and get over here. It's a boat ride and like 3 train stops. You can't go wrong. So I expect to see you in the park. Here's William on your board.

0: Cuban-American singer and one of the most popular Latin artists of the 20th century, Celia Cruz, singing Cucala. That was put out in 1975, and it's a great collaboration between Celia Cruz and Johnny Pacheco, the great Dominican musician, arranger, composer, and band leader. Unlike the second show, this She-Pop show that I used to host, I asked a bunch of the Maker Park Radio DJs, who should I play? What should I do? These are women from around the world. And of course, Connie from Stairwell Sessions. She's like, Celia Cruz! How do you not know Celia Cruz? Well, of course, now I'm in love with Celia Cruz. Just before that, we heard an up-tempo, Afro-funk, groovy track from 1974. The Apagia Show Band, which was formed by the legendary Ebo Taylor and Guédioble Ambalé. The track is called Tamfo Nye Ekir. And then we heard, a Polish blues rock band from 1969. The band is called Breakout. And I believe the title of the song is Gyudbish Kloshal. Hey! ! From 2018, we heard a Japanese psychedelic rock band founded in Tokyo. They were active from 2012 to 2022. The group is called Hikagaku Moyo, and the track was called Majupose. And just before that, 1975, Macedonian-born Croatian singer Lupika Dimitrovska sang Šta je tu je. The Waterlanders from Belgium, 1982, sang Ajedrin Dut. And that was a short-lived project by a couple of Belgian actors, Luc de Koenig and Hilde van Michijn. Some magical French disco from 1982. Pilou gave us Sava. And just before that, a little bit more familiar from the UK. Formed in 1977, it was the Police with When the World is Running Down, You Make the Best of What's Still Around. And that was with the core lineup, Sting, Andy Summers, and Stuart Copeland. You may be less familiar with Padovani. What's his name? Padovani. Damn it. I'm going to think Angelo? No, I'm thinking of Angelo Badalamenti. Henry Padovani was the original guitarist for The Police. And just before that, William Onyeabor gave us a song called Heaven and Hell. It came out in 1977. He was a Nigerian funk musician and a serious businessman. And I always think of Tom Ferry when I play William Onyeabor because, you know, there's a spectacular 2-LP, not real, best of, like an encyclopedic coverage of the music by William Onyeabor. Oh, he's walking over here right now. And I said to Tom, you know what record I want? I want the red one with the guy with the hat. And he was like, oh, William Onyeabor. So that's how I finally got my hands on that great double album set. I think you should get it. Just put it on, flip it over. Some of it is not just the happiest music you ever heard, but some of the happiest messages you ever heard. I'm Kitty, and you're listening to Cool World on Maker Park Radio. I only have, I don't know, about 25 minutes left. And you've been listening to my global grooves, international jazz and funk and dance. We had some psychedelic rock in there. That's always a fun thing to throw in. I'm going to get to a little bit of ska right now. And maybe a folk. Oh, and like lots of horn-based music coming up. From Jamaica, from Senegal, from Russia, and from Mexico. So here's one you might know. You should know, because it's the great Prince Buster.
1: One step beyond.